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1: This is the story of Ma Baker.

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0: Freeze! I'm Ma Baker. Put your hands in the air. Give me all your money.
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